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You're still young, that's your fault. There's so much you have to know.

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Days are all filled with an easy country charm. Thank God I'm a country boy. 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
3: 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He didn't even open them!
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0: You know, every now and then I think you might like to hear something from us.
1: Good job down in
0: nice and easy.
1: Working,
0: but there's just one thing, you see. We never ever do nothing nice and easy. We always do it nice and rough. But we're gonna take the beginning of this song and do it easy. But then we're gonna do the finish

when you feel blue, she knows her place. Right beside you. Right beside you.